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The only thing that's real. The needle tears the hole

and I'm just standing there. 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In one single moment, your whole life can turn round. I stand there for a minute, staring straight into the ground, looking to the left slightly, then looking back down. 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The wicked thing about us is we always have trust. 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

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Cause I can't imagine my life without you and me. There's things I can't imagine doing, things I can't imagine seeing. 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She brings her hands up towards where my hands rested. 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She peels away my fingers, looks at me and then gestures by pushing my hand away to my chest.

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And then later, when it gets dark, we go home. Just a perfect day. Feed animals in the zoo.

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They said, hey, sugar, take a walk on the wild side. I said, hey, babe, take a walk on the wild side. All right.